anyone would dare test their strength out on me, because you all know there is nothing stronger than a broken woman who has rebuilt herself.

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1: Good evening, ladies and gentlemen. I want to introduce the following number. But I must warn you, she's not for everyone. 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So get ready for some heat. 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